cruises over to Paul Revere Park. There's some vehicles parked on the grass, and then also it

0: 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What's your six?
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0: 91 to 93 area patrols. A bolo for a white Honda Accord, Mass Reg 6, Lima Papa Echo 59, operated by a Victor Silva, Mass OLN Sierra Alpha 209-1753, Sierra Alpha 209-1753. Just got off the phone with his alleged girlfriend who's claiming he's making Q5 statements. He just crossed over into New Hampshire. She was tracking him on Light 360. And I transferred her over to New Hampshire State Police, but no means or specific ways of hurting himself, but he did make it clear to her that he was considering it. I've called back. Again, white Honda Accord, 6 Lima Papa Echo 59.
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0: 486.
1: 86.
0: Sir, is there another cruise in the area of Columbia? We're at Bellevue Street right now. We're heading towards Eddie Everett. There's a Hyundai in front of me. I'm trying to catch up to him in traffic. He's got no plate on.
1: H6, any cruise available?
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0: 40, you still in Columbia?
1: Yeah, 85, I'm going to light him up with a light turn screen here. 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
3: He's on.
2: Tedisco says that vehicle. I'm escorting to the yard in Peabody.
3: 82, receive.
1: Hey, he has it.

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Just hang out right at Eddie Everett. I'll let you know where he goes.

0: 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Thank you.
1: Receive.
2: So you have it, at the top of the ramp of River Street from 495 North, as I said, two mothers who were involved in the manic rear end collision. There was no damage, no tolls required. They're all set. They're on their way.
3: Receive, sir. Much appreciated.

0: 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Sierra Alpha 0110337. Sir, I'll be on Fresh Pond Lane, Cambridge.
1: Steve, stand by. So you have Ayub Adele, are you able to copy?
0: Abram.
1: I have a 14 in hand for him out of Dudley District. No inspections.

0: Swan Lane, Cambridge.
1: Chief, stand by. So you have Ayub Adel, are you able to copy?
0: Affirm.
1: I have a 14 in hand for him out of Dudley District. No inspection sticker, operating registration suspended, uninsured motor vehicle, failed to appear. He's also showing status suspended on the OLN that you gave me. Copy.
0: Please, sir. 3 8 inch, 4, Albiana 7 with 1.

1 North at the 7-Eleven in Peabody. 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
0: Route 1 North at the 7-Eleven in Peabody. Take two items, please. Nine and ten on New Jersey, Hotel 85, Victor Uniform, Lima, H85VUL, copy one.
1: Receive.
0: You can try and locate OLN out of New Jersey. Party's unsure of his address. Two first names, two last names. Roger Ivan, common spelling. Last name, Ruiz Calderon. Romeo Uniform, India Zulu, space, Calderon, common spelling. Date of birth, May 12, 2008.
1: Spell Calderon.
0: What was that, sir?
1: How do you spell Calderon?
0: Charlie, Alpha, Lima, Delta, Echo, Romeo, Oscar, November.

0: Charles TV, all set. All set, thank you. 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
1: Sir, negative 10, registration is suspended. Let's see, 2010 Dodge, color silver.

0: No 14, no 11 Mass, no 11 New Jersey, triple I, with the FBI for alien inadmissible for 2023.
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0: Sir, Old Colony Ave, they got a moped failed to stop. Two occupants, both wearing black clothing, wielding an erratic operation. Not in pursuit, not following.
1: Is she headed inbound or outbound?
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1: 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Anybody in the area, fam?
0: 15-4 is coming up behind them.

0: A1283, Route 3 Patrols. Got a call for trash and some debris 3 North just prior to 81, just before the ramp to the connector in 495.
1: Hey, dude, Steve. I'm on the phone with the...
2: We got a call. I'll go get one.

0: 9383. Sir, Route 3 South, about a half mile prior to 76, you start a tow for a DMV. He's in a construction setup right now. He's been waiting on AAA and he's not getting an answer from them.
1: Receive.
0: Hey, 3, it'll be on Mass 2 Delta Tango Hotel 912 DTH 91.
1: Steve.

0: that cruiser and the detail set up off of that DMV.
1: 93, it's on.
0: Sir, my apologies. I got Stewart's en route to you. Can you just go with the plate again? The phones are blowing up in here.
1: It's going to be Mass Passenger 2 Delta Tango Hotel 91, 2 DTH 91.
0: Receipt, thank you, sir.

0: in there. There was a grill. It's a wedge underneath their car. I got low feet and route. Cleveland route.
1: Sir, I'm actually going to be off of that on detail on Route 3. So the grill is unfortunately wedged under the Toyota Corolla. The Corolla will probably need a tow. Front bumper's off.
0: Received. Thank you, sir. Can you just go with the 6?
1: Sir, it's going to be 3 northbound just after the ramp for the connector. Just prior to the 495 southbound ramp.
0: Receive.
1: We're going to be off in the BDL. It is going to be on the main line.

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1: 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We got a potty just taken off on him.
0: Freeman Ave, Everett. Description?

0: 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I'll be in route 16 method.
1: Six again.
2: Freeman Ave. Freeman Ave, Everett.
3: Oh, I got a party over here wearing a red shirt behind this blue house. 64 Fremont.

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2: He's up here on the front, on the top of the roof. Fremont, top of the house.
1: Is that Fremont or Jackson?
3: Clear the air.

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1: Alright, we're trying to talk to him now. The dog would help, but he's on the roof. We're on the roof as well, which is on a side porch.
0: Received. Just to confirm, you're on Jackson Avenue.
2: Freeman.
0: So I believe they chased him up onto Jackson Ave, 68 Jackson.

0: Santa Cruz is heading in. If someone could head to Clay Ave, Clay, and one down at Elm, hold both ends of the street.
1: Rick, stay right there.
2: All right, we should be good. We haven't been contained, but he's threatening to jump off the house.
0: Breathing.
3: Tennessee KC, you have it. I have the dog out.
0: Breathing.

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1: Alpha Jim.
0: I have a vehicle slow to stop, 95 North, prior to 90. Mass Reg, 6 Echo Yankee Bravo 15, 6 EYB 15, prior to 90 Northbound.
1: Read Chief, I'm traveling northbound towards New Hampshire State Line.
0: Yep, they just stopped for me. We're at mile marker 89.4.
1: Read Chief, 414, can you slide that way?
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0: to Cruiser 414.
1: Southbound, prior to 88.
0: Sir Echo, I have a 22 on the line. He's behind a vehicle that is all over the road. The vehicle in question is a white sedan, possibly New Hampshire plate 6774. My caller is right behind him. He's in the silver RV. I can have him turn the hazards on. The operating is described as all over the road, several mark lane violations.
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0: 95 northbound. They're passing Scotland Road right now.

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1: Received.
2: A2, is that a Chevy Silverado pickup gray?

0: Rudy.
1: Receive.
0: A2, is that a Chevy Silverado pickup gray?

0: Negative, sir. The caller is in silver RV. He described the erratic in a white sedan.
1: Okay, I'll keep searching the plates, not New Hampshire.

0: to 1846. They're about a mile prior to Astoria. Start traveling.
1: Three C's. I'm going to sit northbound at 88.

0: they just passed exit 86, third lane of travel. Erratic is still in front of the code 22.
1: Received, sir. If you could just tell the caller to put their hazards on, just so I can see him come out.
0: Hey, affirm, ma'am. He has them on. Hey, two of those cruisers approaching Whittier.
2: Hey, Porter Station A.
3: Hey, guys.
2: Do we have a PS on scene, Neverett?
3: Negative.
2: A4 to any cruiser in Everett. 2372 zone. All right, if you could pass it on to the other troopers. Everett's requesting that we remain in the area, but stand down from the immediate scene.
4: Receive. All uniformed troopers have that and are exiting.
2: Chief, thank you.
0: Passing exit 88 Alpha right now, third travel lane.

0: to be a car.
1: I have Mass Reg, Charlie Lima, 6774, several marked lane violations, 95 North, right of 90. I'm going to make it stop in a second. Charlie Lima, 6774.
0: Great, you.

0: 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A Toyota.
1: Andrew Cruz is calling 22 CV.

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1: A4. I'll be clear from that scene in a minute.

0: couldn't get an update on Freeman Ave, please.
1: In custody, being evaluated.
0: 3-6-1 in custody. Resume normal traffic, toolkit. Resume normal. 21:45.

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2: 1351K, same traffic.
1: Where is he?

0: 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She was located.
1: 3-0, thank you.
2: Clarity 2272, stationed.
3: Hey, that.
2: All right, ma'am, he's heading to the hospital under a section. We'll be 17 here shortly.
3: Excellent. Thank you, ma'am.

0: Cruiser 414. 35 southbound, just passing Whittier.
1: Sir, one call of an erratic is going to be a DBW Mason truck, 95 northbound in the area of exit 70. One call.

0: 1846A2. I'll be 17. Negative signs of impairment.
1: Received, ma'am. Could you make your way 495 southbound in the area of exit 106? It's a DMV with two kids in the back. She's unsure in her location. If you could check on her, I'll start the tow.
0: Excuse me, the room.

714, that truck pulled into Raleigh Way Station northbound. Okay with us, sir? Sir, that DBW Mason truck pulled into Raleigh Way Station 95 northbound, code 22 just advised.

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I have Sheehan's and Ralph for that D&D.

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0: 2. I'll be on a 4 at the Raleigh Way station. I'll be checking in with this vehicle.
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1: Sarah Staub, 1 South Prior Spring Street, McDonald's parking lot. 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I'll be all set. 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
0: All set, sir. 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
0: All set.

0: H4 Area Patrols. I got a caller on the line stating that he just got hit and the car is not stopping. He's going down the Jamaica Way. It's a Toyota RAV4, Ranch 2, Whiskey Hotel Echo 5-2. The man that got hit is in a Lexus. Any H-Area Patrols around the area, Jamaica Way.
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0: He said he's going towards Fenway, inbound.
1: What's the plate?
0: Echo

0: 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North. North 6.
1: 507. Good evening. Same traffic.
0: 6. Good evening, sir. South.
1: Receive that, sir.
2: Do you have a new 6 for that hit and run?
3: 391 is off with it right now, the Riverway.
0: 750 is off with it. We're all set.
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1: Route 3.
0: 5083, same traffic. I'll be in spare cruiser 766 for the remainder of the shift.
1: 766, receive.
0: 5040 also, sir. Hey, firm, all set, thank you. Both mid-cruises are on a 4 at the Sandcastles.
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0: 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I believe it's just a paper exchange.
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0: Sir, that DMV's GOA. Check southbound down to 133. Nothing showing. C70.
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0: It's going to be last of Santos, D'Souza, Sierra Alpha, November, Tango, Oscar, Sierra, Delta Echo, Sierra, Oscar, Uniform, Zulu Alpha, first of Gustavo, Golf, Uniform, Sierra, Tango, Alpha, Victor, Oscar, date of birth, 02-01-1999.
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0: They say that A683 cruises in a wrong way on a ramp. At 50 Bravo, so it's going to be at south in the north, 95 at 50 Bravo in this turnpike. Looks like either a small gold sedan or SUV.
1: A36.

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0: 95A1. Sir, I'll start that way. I'm hopping on 93 from 195 now. Steve?
1: 1333A1. 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
0: Steve? 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

0: 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Send it. It's going to be Mass Reg, Sierra, Echo, Golf, Tango, Alpha. That's going to be V2.
1: Sure, that was Sierra, Echo, Golf, Tango, Alpha.
0: Paper. Can you take V1?
1: Set it.
0: Give me Mass Reg. 6, Charlie, Echo. Foxtrot 4-3. 6, Charlie, Echo. Foxtrot 4-3.

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1: What was the call for? 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
0: Just a vehicle playing loud music out of their subwoofers right behind the barracks. 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
1: Received. 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
0: Sir, one call from PBD PD. An erratic Jeep Gladiator heading Route 1 southbound, no lights.

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0: Did I receive? 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

0: Trooper cruiser, Talksville wrong way, 95 north coming from US south and the north coming out of the rest area.
1: ATRC's 1183, you copy, Derek?
2: 1183, yeah, that'll make the flip at exit 86 now.
0: Coming out of the rest area on 95 in Raleigh. Polish City was unsure if it actually exited the rest area, but it was coming out the wrong way, going southbound and 95 northbound, right at the Raleigh rest area.

635A1, sir, just be advised, we have the first and the second lane taken, just to hook up the vehicle. Chief,

0: No, I haven't taken any others, just that one.
1: Three.
0: 1183, did you see any cars in the northbound side, sir?
1: Negative, ma'am. I'm approaching exit 74 now, nothing showing.
0: Alright, we just...

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1: 3-2, and nothing in that rest area, correct?
0: My apologies, ma'am, go again.
1: There were no vehicles in the northbound rest area.
0: Hey, fair enough.
1: 3-2, I have that.

0: 3 to A2.
1: A2's on.
0: Sir, have you taken any more calls on that wrong way or a potential 16 on the northbound side?
1: No calls, sir. Station A just received one, I believe.
0: Received, sir. Making the flip at 72 heading on the northbound side now.

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0: Ma'am, 495 North, just off the on-ramp, off-ramp to 109 Bravo. Take a plate, 9 and 10, please. X-ray Romeo 525, 2XR 525. See if those queries are random or not. Run by us and Mars.
1: Great, you gonna be all set up there?
0: 20 times off with me, all set there.

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There appears to be random nothing on the RQF, and the only thing in the ACES was a citation back in 25.

0: Station at A Cruiser, Special Ascension A1. The bull out of Amesbury for the operator of Mass Reg 2 Echo Juliet November 172EJN17. The 2018 Honda Accord Color Gray. They have a Section 12 in hand for the male operator Tyler Palm, born in 93. No mention of any weapons, but does have ongoing mental health issues as well as hallucinations. They're pinging his cell phone. Last ping was 495 northbound prior to 93 in that vicinity. Again, 2 Echo Juliet November 17. There's a stop and hold for a Section 12 on the owner-operator.
1: A1 has that. A5 received. A4 received.
2: 635 has it. I'll bolo for that. I'm hopping on 495 to 93 now.

Heyday, two cruises at Bull. I just put out inventory. Just got a more recent ping, 495 northbound by Locust Street in Merrimack. Off, so he's probably closer up to 95 by now, unless he got off the highway.

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1: Carry circle.
2: Sir, can you make your way over to 322 Revere Beach Boulevard in front of the Bianchi's Pizza? Code 22 reports a

0: A5 to A5 area patrols, one call of an erratic in the area of Bill Ashes, reportedly turned towards Beachmont. It's going to be New Hampshire Reg 573-1224, comes back to a Hyundai Elantra, color black. Code 22 states the operator threw something at her vehicle and turned from Bill Ashes towards Beachmont Revere.
1: Four, three, one, receive.

0: two cruisers. That vehicle made it off the highway. They're on Greenleaf Street in Amesbury. They have an officer that has set eyes on it.
1: 1975,

0: 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I can check with them, but it looks like the guy's probably headed back to his house.
1: Receiving.
0: Yep, that's affirmative. They're all set.
1: Receive, thank you.

0: 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Okay, just an elderly gentleman taking a nap.
1: Receive.
0: Mass Highway, know that in the active BDL there's going to be some compact down debris that tow was not able to remove.
1: Receive.

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0: Sir, can you make your way to the BK's Bar and Grill, the code 22 from that erratic. 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She thinks her vehicle was hit with an object that was

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0: H4. Disregard any calls for a DMV on an Anthem Road. They're all set. They'll move to a safe location. They have help in room.
1: Thank you, man.

A6 to 128 area patrols. One call of an erratic traveling 128 northbound in the area, exit 53. Vehicle described as having lane control issues.

Definitely in the left lane, scattered in the center lane as well.

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0: southbound, south of Dascom Road, you all set?
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1: Two East just prior to 95 for a two car on the VDL with injuries. Lexington Fire and EMS is en route.

508-583. EMS is on 4. Be advised that the right lane taken, as well as the ramp onto Route 2 from Old Country Road, Lincoln.

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0: 495 South, mile 117, Namesbury. Confirm a 14 on the passenger. Sierra Alpha 1, 661528, SA 1, 661528. Martin's Day, Zeus, 1st of Marcia, 11288.
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0: 7-10 showing active on a 2014 Jeep Cherokee SUV called Greg, registered to a female party out of Hanson. It does look like there's some recent queries out of Weymouth, just maybe like a half hour ago, if you want me to call them.

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0: All set, Romeo Victor Whiskey 4-5, actively evade McBill stop. Shut his lights off, non-pursuit.
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0: H to 1540, Boston, Fed advised.
1: See you, man. Thank you. 1540, you go with that plate again.
0: H to 1540, was that a Ford Escape of color blue utility?
1: Yeah, affirmative, man.
2: Juliard 1540, you behind that vehicle?
1: Negative, sir.
3: A1-635.
2: Okay, did you, attempt to light up, what was the reason for the stop initially?
3: Sir, one call of an erratic, 495 North, just got on from 93. Lane control issues, front end damage. The 22 Sky is a Ford Impala with Pennsylvania plates and front end damage.

21. I'm behind it now. Pennsylvania Reg, Lima, Kilo, Zulu, 9287. LKZ, 9287.

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0: 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We're Blewett Warren 688 behind the vehicle with Star Chase.
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0: 508-283. Westbound, prior to exit 125, can you start me a tow for an Audi sedan? I have one under 9024.
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0: 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It's going to be 113 Whiskey Foxtrot 4, 113 WF4.
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0: 23, that's a negative on owner op on all. That's a deal. Let's go.
1: He pulled over. And we'll write a report on the all crews at 17.
2: Hey, Tracy, sir.
1: That info is going to get passed over to 1540.
2: Hey, Tracy.

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1: Blue Hill at Columbia, can you confirm a 14?
0: Go with the traffic.
1: It's going to be David Noon. Common spelling David, November uniform, November Echo Sierra, 12-2-2007.
0: Are you all set there?
1: All set. My apologies. It's 2008.
0: 12-2-2008.
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1: Clear copy.
0: Sir, you did say date of birth was 12-2-2008?
1: Affirm.
0: I'm getting negative results for that, sir.
1: All right, received. I have two showing in the system. David, two. They're at the juvenile court. Stand by.
0: That shows a 212-2008 DOV.
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0: 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Can you start EMS this way to the barracks? I got throw up in the back of my cruiser.
1: H2 1553 or 688. Can you code 3H dispatch?
2: Receive. Just give us a minute. We're trying to ID everybody here.
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I'll be on a 4 with Danny at Emerson, Austin, Concord.

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1: H4.
0: Sir, from BU, a Penske truck went into the BU bridge, Cerro inbound. They're stating it's going to have to go in on a different road. Stand by.
1: Receive. I have a crew there. I'll head it out there.

0: 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Sir, B, you were saying you're going to have to go in on University Road to Sturro.
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0: 1342 to H4. I just drove by going westbound on Sturo. You might want to start a tow. The whole top of the truck is off.
1: Okay.

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1: Appreciate it, sir.

732-786. We have Star East main ramp and double trim ramp closed down. The last car is going to be a Honda Odyssey.

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2: Sir, I'll be on a 4 that disabled. It's right at the bottom of the ramp, 93 south at Columbia Road. We're on Columbia Road.
1: See? I got Chevy's heading your way.

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Got GCR coming out to check the integrity of the bridge.

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0: 3.
1: I just overshot a vehicle, 95 south, prior to 46 on the left medium. It's a white Infiniti. I'm going to go down to 49

0: on 5215.
1: Turn southbound, I'll be flipping down to Route 95.
2: So Route 3 south at Drum Hill for a tire change.

Lexington Service Plaza. I'm just bowling.

0: 11
1: to 83. 83. 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I took care of it. Everything is back open.
0: She said, thank you.

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1: Is on.
0: Ma'am, just so you have it, our phone lines are down here.
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1: 86.
0: 93 North, right exit 11. Gonna have a 3-car 16, take up two left lanes. Unknown PI, you are gonna need one SOSA.
2: H6, I'm northbound the HOV. I'm pulling up next to that now, if you can start your patrols.
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2: Can you just advise 13 Alpha that I gave MIS his work cell phone number, and they'll be calling that to try to troubleshoot that?
3: Receive, I'll advise.
0: 13 Alpha, receive direct, thank you.
2: About half a mile prior to 11th, the EMS requires there.
3: Yes, ma'am. So we could start them for precautionary.
2: Proceed.
0: Sir, I'm going to be 17th in the service plaza. There's no black Ford Raptor in Hampshire plates here.
3: Receive, sir.

0: 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Just updated, it's going to be a forecast. We're taking the left two lanes.
1: Eight, six, eight.

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1: Squadman, southbound, Prado 11.
0: Milton on the line. I'm getting both ambulances to the 16 and fire as well.
1: I'm not off there yet, ma'am. I believe they wanted EMS just for Goshner.

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1: I give you a two.
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1: Yeah, that's south. Can you relieve the mid on a crash? 93 north, prior to 11 left lane. Call it an EMS around.

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0: 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Sir, those two locates are on your printer.
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0: Appreciate
2: it. 62283, same traffic, sir.
3: 3-2, sir, route 3.

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1: 495 north of the double decker.
0: Sir, can you check for a light on the road and the roadway? Roadway. It's going to be 45 northbound, just south of exit 99, between exit 100. 45 northbound in the middle lane.
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5: A4. Drive shaft. That truck's drive shaft. It's 93 south, just prior to 27. I'll advise what I need.
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5: 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I just picked up the drive shaft. 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
3: received. You all set there?
1: Gee, sir, I'll call city side.
2: 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I got two flat tires and one lost the oil pan.

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1: So I had a concerned citizen call in a DMV, 495 southbound by exit 83 in the brake valley in a small silver sedan attempting to change a tire.
0: Received 83 to 5216.
2: I just passed that vehicle. Blown left rear tire. I'll make the flip.
0: A3 is it?
3: Harrison.

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0: 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H4.
1: 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We have it fully shut down.
0: Receive. They're coming down Comm Ave, so they should meet you at the top of University.
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1: Northbound before Wood Hill, 107.

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1: Hey, Professor. Yeah, 45 North, I'm at Fort Woodhill.
0: Yeah, need some type of tow service.
2: 5214 KA1, copy direct, sir. I'm 495 South Merrimack. I'll have that wait for extra light.
1: Very easy, sir. Thank you.
0: 1783 level 4.
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0: 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It's over the guardrail at the merge lane, 17.
1: Hey, Vegas.

0: 5223 A4. Okay, I got sent for that Range Rover. 93 North at 27. He's waiting for, he wants a tow. So he's got one coming. And there's also one 93 South at 27, a Mazda. He's waiting for AAA.
1: Yes, sir, thank you.
2: 93 has that direct. Thank you, sir. 8-4. Stevens, as I was, Cityside took two. It looks like Stevens is going to be en route for heavy duty for this dump truck.
1: Yes, sir. Thank you.

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1: 86.
0: Schlages has two. Two are going to be transported to Milton. I'll be 17.
2: On.
0: Fluid and speedy, dry on the deck, 93 north, fry to 11 in the left and middle lane, and some shattered glass.
2: Received.
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0: 302, you all set?
1: Station H on a cycle advisory, 93 north, prior to 11. Fluid and speedy dry on the deck, plus some shattered glass. That's 93 north, prior to 11. Fluid and speedy dry and shattered glass on the deck. HF 0741.

0: designated 8395 patrols 95 South near mile marker 42.6 for a black sedan DMV, partially in the travel lane. If anybody could check that out in your travel.
1: A3 to 52, 12.

610 Route 1 Patrol. Just bolo for a black BMW 2021 sedan. It's going to be mass tag 3 Tango Kilo Papa 27 involved in a road rage incident. Caller stated she threw something at the vehicle. Unsure if there's any damage to the vehicle.

83-5212, if you can just check on a DMV. 95 southbound in the area of 42.6 in Waltham.

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1: Can you see it coming, sir?
0: 851, you all set? 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

0: 15.984. Roger, pull through the NG's driver. Even see it either. We'll continue to canvas.
1: That call 16, is it going to be 113? I'll mark a 115.
2: It's going to be at exit 113 Alpha.
1: Pretty safe. It's going to be on C troop, but I'll take it.
3: Be advised, code 4. Do a suspicious report.

0: stage 4, 1170.
1: Jerry's Landing, Greeno Boulevard area, looking for a white GMC work van. The hit-and-run victim said a gray Kia SUV hit him about 5-10 minutes ago and took off.
0: See the rope.
1: Sounds like he's on Greeno. He has his hat on, says he can see the BBN school.

0: 983 to the 93 Health Fan. Sir, did you place that drive shaft in the center median or on the right medial side?
1: It's on the right, right next to the truck. I handed the drive shaft to the driver, and it's sitting on the ground to the right of the truck.
0: Okay, received. He stated there was two items that detached from the vehicle. He's walking up to the arrow board now, see if he can spot it.
1: Oh, okay. I only spotted one part. So with the other part to the left, in the left?
0: We haven't gotten any calls for it. But he was just taking a walk. Maybe there was some confusion. But I'll let him know.
2: Sure how you want to do this, but this crash is going to be required, so, and this is going to be on C4. If you just want to call C4, I can find out what toll it is. If you can find out what zone.
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0: Sir, Lemonster's going to start out of tow. 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
1: C4 received, sir. Outside quality, please. 1529, she says she sees you coming across the intersection potentially. 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
0: I'll be on four with that rollover prior to Storrow. Be advised, just have one lane getting by, left lane. Other lanes are blocked.
1: Received.

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0: Reopening the university exit from Soldiers Field. I'm going to relocate to ComAv to assist with the lane closure. They needed more room. 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
1: I'll be on a 4.

0: A5. For a crash, 565 Bennington Street, East Boston, involving a Massport police car with injury. Static cruise in that direction.
1: Receive.
2: Has that direction. Sir, can you go again with that address?
0: 565 Bennington. It's on the corner of Moore and Bennington Street. Moore Street. It's in East Boston.
2: Where do you see them now?

0: 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I'll be on 4 Bennington Street.
1: Great.
2: EVMS have been contacted.
0: EMS and Boston Fire is on the phone already.
2: Received. Do you need any calls?
3: I'm not sure if AFA is going to take this, so we're going to take it, but hold off on the tele.
0: Stevens for a heavy duty tow. It's going to be a 26,000 pound box truck. I'll take care of the call.

0: 1248. 48. Sir, can you check the Massap Bridge closer to the Boston side? One call of a person laying on the ground. Blue jeans, gray shirt.
1: Proceed the route.

0: 1545 going on a 4.
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2: It's got one Amazon pallet in it.

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1: A-frame. She said he was on the sidewalk of the bridge, closer to the Boston side. She drove by a couple minutes ago.
0: Okay, received, sir. That's going to be clear. Back street all the way to Cambridge on the bridge. Nothing showing.
1: Received.
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0: Received, sir. 95 northbound by 53 for two individuals walking in the roadway. One call. 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
1: I just want to go and inform Station A that F Troop has personnel on scene and looks like they're going to be handling it.
2: Yes, that's all right. Thanks, sir.
3: 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Thank you.

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1: 1565, 495 North by Route 2. Sir, from Littleton, you can check on another 16. It's going to be 495 North at exit 80 in the breakdown lane.
0: 3 seats, turn around.

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1: Roger.
0: Sir, 93 South, just south of 26. Could you just confirm the 14 status for me?
1: Off that Sierra number, Anthony Petot.
0: A-firm.

0: So an active 14 from February 23rd, 2017 out of Boston. State Police Leavitt was the agency. Open container, unlicensed operation of the motor vehicle 9010.
1: Great, Steve. Thank you.
0: He also has a Rhode Island OL lineup. He didn't already have that showing active.
1: I have that here. Thank you.
2: 15-9784, sir. I'll be on a 4 with 983.
3: On a highway. You got picked up by a vehicle. Roll out, clear, sir.
2: Proceed, sir. Thank you.

0: 48, H4. Sir, if you could start Pine Ridge, it's going to be Memorial at Ames. They locked that box again. The lights are not working.
1: Ray Chief, that was probably from the detail last night. Do we just need the key?
0: Yes, sir. If anybody working has it, that'll be fastest.

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1: Sir, code 5, Quad Patrol, IDs 4470 and 4162.
0: Good morning, sir. We have your code 5 at 0855 hours.

0: 21 patrols, report of an erratic aggressive operation. 4 Mike Echo Zulu 81, described as a black CRV, 495 South and Lawrence. A few minutes old now.
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0: 86, 5231. So we have a cruise on the way, but if you can make it before the tow, we have a left lane disabled, 93 north, in between 13 A and B.
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0: 1365 to Station A. Sir, I'm at code 16, 495 northbound, just prior to exit 80. Can you run me 1114 whenever you're ready?
1: Right.
0: It's going to be a Connecticut OLN. License number is going to be 188-456-310. That's 188-456-310. Copy.
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0: Showing that on a Megan Colleen Furman, 6486. Connecticut OLN is showing suspended as of April 2nd, 2023.
1: Thank you. 1565 283.

1565-283. Sir, could you start me, Stuart's touring for a Honda Elantra?

0: 783-84. I'll be on a 701-1597. It's going to stand by with Stevens.
1: See you, sir.
0: Do you need that S number? You have it.
2: Sir. 11-6-8-6. You have a tow en route to me, correct?
3: I have a help truck for now, 5231. Are you close?
2: Northbound, north of 11.
3: 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Thank you.

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0: 82 to cruiser 2034.
1: Northbound West Newbury on a stop.
0: We'll be starting out Mass DOT. You have debris 95 northbound between the 3rd and 4th travel lane. Mile marker 74.4 Boxman, described as some type of metalish square 6 inches off the roadway.
1: Two.

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1: One short drive.
0: Sir, call 16 reports a call 22 reports a call 16 Curry Circle, unknown PI, unknown of Benito.

0: 5. I'll be on 4 in the area. Do we have a description of the vehicle?
1: Negative, sir. How's a callback number? I wish you back.
0: Receive. I got nothing showing at the moment.

0: 1905 is a Cadillac, white.
1: Sir, I'll be 17. It's just a little paper exchange and something's issued.
2: Received.

0: 25 to 82. Yes, sir, 95 northbound at mile marker 74.2. I removed the folding chair out of the third and fourth lane.
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0: A1 Patrol's report of a bumper in the roadway, 495 South, off-ramp to Marston's. Large PD with a bumper on the roadway.
1: I'm southbound 493. Make the flip.

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0: Sir, good morning. Marine 44, Code 5 underway for a patrol at Boston Harbor. It's going to be IDs 3010-4865. Three cadets on board, and we'll be providing a transport from Point Allerton to FedEx Island for the Blue Star family camp event.
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0: 495 patrols, report of an Iraq TT unit, Walmart TT unit, 495 South by 94.
1: Four, four, two, receive.

0: 29H4. H1. Sir, can you start me a tow on the Civic Riverway at Longwood Ave? Come on, sir.
1: Read it, Steve. Can you just let me know what's up?

0: 95 patrols. Took another couple calls on that bumper in the road. Not sure if it's still one and the same, but 495 south, around the 101, 102 in the right lane.
1: By that area with nothing showing, I'll take another look.
2: A6 to 1803. On a stop, Hampton Inn. Sir, after that stop, can you make your way one south at Linfield Parkway? There's a broken down Brinks truck. If you can just stand by until their tow comes. Receive, sir. Can you give that 6 again? It's going to be one south on the Linfield Parkway exit.

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0: Sir, if you could, just check on a DMV, possibly 93 North, approaching 28 Alpha. Could be a silver gray sedan at approximate mile marker 27.6. Just one call.
2: Southbound in the right lane. But you could also check on a vehicle in that area that just struck it. Looking to speak with a trooper in a white BMW and a BDL.
1: Great, Chief. What's the exact six on that?
2: I'm getting 495 south, right lane, right at the 101, 102 exit. Just as you come over the hill, it was described to me.
1: Great, sir. I'm northbound passing a couple cars in the breakdown lane on the other side. I'm in

0: 31 to 442.
1: 495
0: South, exit 92. 1160 tied up with that debris and then DMV call. Could you check on a DMV 93 South? I believe it's either in the travel in or the ramp to 46, southbound to 46.
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0: I think he needs a gas call. He called through an interpreter, and I'm going to start him the next in line for a gas call.
1: Richard.
2: 15-9-7-8-4.
3: 8-4.
2: Sir, that party will be all south, be 17.

1-442 Oceans and roof of that. I advise them it's possibly just a gas call. A couple more calls on it for a, it's right on the ramp. The off, should be right on the off ramp to 213 from 93 South.

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1: Concord, Rotary.
0: Sir, just one call of a one-way driver. One call on a one-way driver on Route 2 eastbound around exit 118. The operator was driving westbound on the eastbound side. Description of that vehicle was a small red Toyota, possible New Hampshire reg. Haven't received any further calls on it.
1: Received, I'll ball off.

0: A3.
1: Are you working anything 495 north near Route 2? I got a Littleton Fires out here looking for a crash.
0: Negative, sir. We haven't received any calls. All we got was the wrong way in the Acton area, and that was approximately, what, 4 minutes ago?

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1: What? A3.
0: Are you working anything 495 north near Route 2? I got a Littleton Fires out here looking for a crash.
1: Negative, sir. We haven't received any calls. All we got was the wrong way in the Acton area, and that was approximately, what, 5 minutes, 4 minutes ago?
0: Received, C4 was working a crash 2 east just before 495. Can you just give Littleton PD a call? Just tell them that's probably the crash they're looking for. I thought there might have been a second one, but it doesn't appear there is.
1: Receive, I'll call Littleton now.
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1: Thank you.

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1: That buff has been removed. Spokes of those parties involved. RB 17.

0: 23. Do you have anything going on at Salisbury?
1: Can I come back with that, sir?
0: Do you have anything going on at Salisbury, sir?
1: Salisbury PD just advised A2 of a capsized sailboat. The Salisbury Reservation, the capsized sailboat in the river. 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
1: Why don't we stand by for Sergeant Belcom to get on scene? 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

0: Air Mountain Unit to E3, I'll be going on a 4 with Salisbury, I'll advise.
1: E2, that mounted unit, go with your cruising number.
0: 1459, sir. We just checked the boat ramp. Doesn't look like there's anything going on here at the boat ramp, I'll advise.
1: Okay, I'm on the line with Salisbury now. They're stating it's possibly close to the Newburyport side. I'm trying to get further info.

0: anybody on board that ship, or how many?
1: Just from Salisbury now, they're on the line with Newburyport trying to get more information. I guess two people were picked up by a second boat in the river. All they're stating is that is directly in the river, trying to gather more. They're getting information relayed from Newburyport PD.
2: A1 to 93 patrols, 1160. If you could start 93 north, I believe, just north of 495 for two pedestrians in the median trying to cross.
3: 3 East, southbound, approaching 133. I'll make the flip.

760. Took one call. They're both northbound, just north of 495 or maybe closer to 43.

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0: 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We're en route to that sailboat. Can you give me a better location of where your cruise is at, or 1459 if you can give me a better 6?
1: A2 to Air 5. It's going to be in the Merrimack River. Let's give a point of lot number 1, DCR, Salisbury Reservation. 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

0: office, A2.
1: A2's on.
0: Sure, you said Salisbury PD reports that two people were picked up from the water?
1: Yeah, I just got off the line with the Newburyport PD. Two individuals were picked up by a dinghy in that area, and the harbor master has been advised on that. They're off in the area of the Merrimack River as well. Boats reported to be in the area of the jetty. No further info in regards to any other parties involved with that overturned sailboat.
2: Sir, can you make your way to 93 North, 1 mile south of 27, for a DMV with a flat tire?
1: They don't have that info. They're trying to gather that. They've collected two people that were overturned in that boat and removed from the water by a dinghy in the area. They're trying to gather further. When I have that information, I'll provide it.

0: H.
1: H is on.
0: Code 5 for the Carter.
1: H, receive, sir.
2: Station H.
1: H is on.
2: 05 Wally Beach, 11 to 1500.
1: H received.
3: Salisbury will confirm with them if there's anyone outstanding. I'll advise on standing.

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1: A2's on.
0: To Salisbury, I believe that was on the Newburyport side. I don't think there's anybody in the water. If you could just confirm on Newburyport.
1: Care suit.
0: I don't think they're going to need any of our assets here.
2: Just over to Air 5.
3: Air 5's on.
2: I just got off the phone with Coast Guard Central Boston. They're advising at this time no parties outstanding. The sailboat has been righted and is under tow by a dinghy, and two people in the water were taken on board by a dinghy.
3: Please, thank you. We're overhead. See you now.
2: Receive.
4: Hey, how's that? Air 5 is above right now. I believe everybody is accounted for, being towed by the dinghy towards the dock now. They have eyes on.
3: Air 5.
4: Have eyes on, ma'am. Anybody outstanding you can tell?
3: Air 5, can you go again with that?
4: You have eyes on that sailboat?
3: Ah, yes, stand by.

0: 631.
1: A1.
0: No pedestrians entering northbound, north 495 up to Pelham Street. MassDOT's doing some cleanup in the right breakdown lane. I don't know if that's one of the same.
1: Received, we took a few calls initially, nothing in the last 5 minutes or so.

0: 44281. She didn't provide a gas for that vehicle. On its way, 317. Appreciate it.
1: 5 to 1445.
2: Parkway at Broadway Revere.
1: So three car code 16 route 1 north 5 to Salem Street. They're blocking the first travel lane. No injuries, no total at the moment.
2: Received.
3: Braintree. License plate on it is Victor Echo Romeo Kilo 67, Verk 67, on a black Tesla Y series. Come in contact with his vehicle, use caution.

0: Tesla comes back to a party out of Kendall Street in Boston. It's 2026.
1: Oh, I'm not seeing it.
2: Okay, you mean the Whittier Bridge?
1: Negative, we're right by Salisbury Reservation.
2: Okay, Steve. The boat was reported to be towed towards the boat ramp in the Salisbury Reservation.
1: Okay, received, sir. We'll keep looking.
3: Duty Office 8, Air 2. You said you're over a bridge. You're talking about the Route 1 bridge, Newburyport to Salisbury?
1: Front, sir.
3: You're going to need to head out towards the ocean. On the Salisbury side, you'll see the reservation there, all the campsites. A little bit west of there is going to be the boat ramp. It's a small inlet there, and you'll see the boat ramps. It's going to be west of the campsites.
1: Air 5 has that, thank you, sir.

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1: Azon.
0: I advise on that dinghy pulling the sailboat. There is one party on the sailboat being towed. They are pretty much at the shore.
1: Where are you seated, ma'am?
2: I'll be pulling up to the res and about 2 mics, so I'll keep you updated.

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0: That boat got towed to the Plum Island side of the inlet, not the boat ramp.
1: Receive, are there any parties there awaiting that boat's arrival? We could contact through Newburyport PD.
0: So I see a group of people on the beach. There's negative cruisers. I'm not seeing any matching unit patrols down there either.
1: Receive, we'll contact Newbury and Newburyport, get some patrols up to that end of the island, and have them confirm that there's nobody else standing.
0: Ahead until that's confirmed. Where are those out in the water?
2: Anyone with eyes on the sailboat, can someone just confirm if it is on the Newburyport side or the Salisbury side? Getting conflicting sixes.
0: Air 5, that's the Newburyport side.

0: 1445, sir, was there airbag deployment? Do you need me to contact fire and EMS?
1: Stand by. I'm just walking up now.
2: 195 North on exit 89 Bravo. 2 car code 16. No injury. Other vehicle took off. I believe that female party that's on scene has the information. Again, 495 North 89 Bravo. No injury. Unknown tow.
3: Received 442. Received direct.
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0: 5 to Station A. Those parties are near captains, fishing parties, and cruises by access point 9. There is a boat ramp right beyond that building, and they are to the left.
1: Easy, ma'am. That puts it on the Plum Island side. I have it. A2 is going to be 10 82nd Street, Newburyport, if that helps.
2: Ship

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0: Be underway, patrol Boston Harbor, Logan Airport, Massport Properties. 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

0: 8-5, I'm going to need one tow here for a Nissan Sentra.
1: Please do, sir. I contacted police. They should be in route.

0: General to the A4.
1: A4.
0: I'm off of that DMV, AAA's 5 mics out, but he's in a safe spot if

0: the office to all cruisers, all assets on scene in Salisbury, Newburyport. Newburyport Fire Department confirms that all parties are accounted for. All parties are accounted for. There is nobody outstanding in the water.
1: F5 received.
2: 2034 has that. Thank you, sir.

0: either 20, 30, 40.
1: Go ahead, sir.
0: You can probably disregard. They're back underway. They're not on the beach anymore.
1: 50.

0: US 1803.
1: Sir.
0: That number is not in service either.
1: Received, sir. Am I able to clear from here?
0: Yeah, if there's no hazard there and they have their triangles out, if you have other calls to attend to.
1: Received. Over.

0: 442A1. A1. Not a hit and run here. I assisted with the paper exchange. I'll be 17.
1: And C troop as well. Again, this was just happened. Bridgewater vehicle plate, null found on 24. Blue Volkswagen with an Ontario plate of Delta Alpha Fox Truck, November 640.

36, just be advised, that DMV is going to have their own help and route, coming from Maine, so it's going to be about 2 to 3 hours.

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2: You all set, sir?
0: I'm all set, ma'am.

Alright, Queeley's has one, no injuries, I'll be 17.

0: 31, 495 patrols reported an erratic described as a dark-colored Cadillac with the blue Massachusetts plate. That's the only description given. Coming up 495 from A3's area.
1: I'm 495 north, right at the connector, it's dead stop traffic.

0: 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Use extreme caution. Mass Reg. Victor Echo Romeo Kilo 67. 2026 Tesla Model Y SUV Black. Being operated by OLN Sierra Alpha 482-0205. David Iovana. Patty pulled a gun on his father. His father fled the home and the son fled in this vehicle. Unknown direction of travel. Extreme caution. Possible EVP. Patty has 4 warrants in WMS. Victor Echo Romeo Kilo 67. 2026 Tesla Model Y SUV Black. Incident occurred in Quincy, Mass. HO 1150.
1: Yeah, affirmative, sir. Looking for a truck team for a mission in Andover.
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0: A1 patrols report of an erratic 93 north, north of 213, erratic operation, only description given was a small blue car.
1: Yeah, trying to figure it out. He said the water's on his left.
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0: Station H-Patrol, H-Patrols, that ridge does come out of 3 Kendall Street in Boston. But the incident occurred in Quincy, Mass.
1: H-424-73, he said he got on from Western Ave.

8018-4. I'm off with them. Soldier Field. BU. 11-7. You shut it down. Let's see. All 5 in the last car.

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0: Yes, sir, I'll be en route to Longport on Road in Plymouth for Danby Bucket with the airway. ID 4616 en route.
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0: 2032, A1. So do you have any cruises in the Lawrence area, Winthrop Ave?
1: A1, Danny Cruz in the Lawrence area.
0: A1, can you run 2 X-ray Delta Kilo 52? I banned this car, the alarm is going off, has paper plates on it.

0: or anything back on that plate. Hey, from Quebec, it's Gray 2013 Acura TL. Race it out of Haverhill at 21 Auburn Street in Haverhill.
1: Sir, is there a DMV ramp southbound?
0: Stand by, but the vehicle does have 46 recent inquiries.
2: Where's the DMV?
1: The caller stated the ramp southbound.
2: Off ramp or on ramp?
1: On ramp.
2: Alright, I'll check it.
0: Cruiser 2203 at Winthrop Ave in Lawrence.
3: Is that a stop or is that a vehicle observed?
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0: Chief, stand by.

0: Station D Delta to the air wing in Rosa, Plymouth. Air 3, do we have a contact of who's responding from the dive team? Plymouth Fire's inquiring.
1: Active to Luis Ruiz Gonzalez, 3492, out of Warren.
2: Of the on ramp.
3: I believe it's going to be Trooper McAleese.
0: I have that, thank you. And just be advised, 1209, Sergeant Flynn, the PS, is on scene. And we'll set up staging for everyone. 866 Long Pond Road.
3: Great, Steve. I'll reach out to Trooper McAleese and I'll give you a code 3 with Loretta.
0: Thank you.
2: Three, I'm on with the moment to continue. It's up to you.

2203 to A1LB17. That individual is bringing the car to a diagnostic shop to get that alarm fixed.

85 to A5. He's all set. 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
1: Carter Street.
0: Sir, Route 16 East, towards the ramp through to Route 1. Closer to report, there's bricks on the ramp.

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1: One southbound at 114 for the left lane for a trash pile.

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0: 85 to 85. Yeah, somebody dropped a load of 12 by 12 concrete slabs. I moved them off to the left side of the ramp. Could you notify DOT to come and clean it up?
1: Received, sir.
2: 180386, I removed that barrel. It's going to be in the sidewalk at 114 next to Meg. Receive 5 Matthew T.

1803 call, Finn answered. All set.

Ada Cruises, Special Attention 84 Cruises, out of Quincy for an EVP. Should be driving mass registration. Victor Alpha. I'll try that. Victor Echo. Romeo Kilo 67. Victor Echo Romeo Kilo 67. It's a black Tesla with tinted windows. Operator should be Mass OLN Sierra Alpha 482-0205. Sierra Alpha 482-0205. David Iovani or Iovana. 23-year-old black male. If they come across, use caution. Gun was mentioned in this EDP call. He does have four in WMS. Anybody comes across, use extreme caution. Again, the police, Victor Echo Romeo Kilo 67, the black Tesla, Sierra Alpha 4820205.

0: Kennedy Tango Station.
1: Right, sir.
0: Sir, just so you have it, I'm going to be off at 400 Federal Street in Andover for a hazmat situation.
1: All right, I thought of the call. You want me to add you onto it?
0: If you wouldn't mind. Thank you.

0: 6 to 1803. There had a passerby that just stated a vehicle took the cutout near Lowell Street to flip on Route 1 going south back to north. Can you just check that area, make sure they're still going the right way? I only received one call. She didn't see them going the opposite way, but she did say they made that turn, and she said, I don't know if they went right or left afterwards. They continued on. Just check that Lowell Street cutout. Going Route 1, north. Negative. They continued on. But that's the only call I got from it. No other calls are coming in.
1: Duty Office A6, is that a report of a possible wrong way operator, Route 1 at Lowell Street?
0: Sir, she did not state that the vehicle went the wrong way. She said that they pulled into the cutout and she was worried they might go the wrong way, but did not see anyone go the wrong way. She continued on. However, I just told her we'll check the area. I haven't received any more calls on it.
1: Okay, so you just keep me informed on that. A Sam has to go out for every wrong way, every possible wrong way.
0: Receive, sir.

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0: Sir, code 22 report of a motor vehicle striking a bicyclist and refired EMS are en route. It's going to be Route 16 East at the Rishi Slush.
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0: 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I'll be on a 4 with that DMV on the ramp.
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3: 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They have fire and EMS dispatched.
2: 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To cruiser 2092.
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5: Erratic high-speed vehicle, green Lexus, 185 northbound, prior to 111. Reported to be 100 plus, in and out of lanes. One call, no plate given.

0: 1765 to 83. 83. Sir, I'll be 17 now. They were able to replace that tire. So we're on the way.
1: 3-2, sir, on the line with code 22 reporting a 2-car 16, 495 northbound, before exit 83.
0: 3-2, sir, do we have a lane, or are they on the BDL?
1: Stand by, still trying to gather more information.

0: 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They're going to be in the breakdown lane. It's going to be a Mazda and a Ford F-350. The Mazda is going to require a tow.
1: Receive. En route.

0: 82 to 2092. To a DMV in the median, 95 northbound, mile marker 79.2. Female outside of the vehicle, described as a brown SUV.
1: En route, sir.

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1: Ahead, sir.
0: Sir, I'll be 17. Andover Fire is handling same. Company's contracting their own private party to clean up the spill.
1: What do you see?
2: Triple four, A6.
3: A6.
2: Sir, can you start me a tow? It's going to be 128 northbound at exit 40 Alpha. I'll be all set.
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1: 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This is going to be a paper exchange.
0: Received, I'll cancel.

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1: A2's on.
0: Sir, one call, 95 South, just south of exit 89 for a van with a blown out tire. He's in the median strip, and they say there's a significant amount of tire debris in the roadway.
1: Okay, received. A2 to 2092.
2: Good. I think that brown SUV got over. There's nothing in the median. There's one in the BDO.
1: Okay, so I just was going to update you, Mass DOT, so that vehicle cleared from that scene there. If you can be en route 95 southbound, south of 89, to assist with that tire blow up.
2: Received from Central Street.

0: six cruisers, 93 northbound from the split. New Hampshire's behind the plate, anything stolen. New Hampshire 507-6033, Braintree's behind them in an unmarked. Again, from the split, right hand lane, in traffic.
1: 2143 and 1363 are going to be at Granite. If they think they can follow it all the way up there, if not, we can go down.
0: I'll let them know that things are living. Following him, he's in an unmarked. It's not lit up. He's just going to follow and give us the location. So if we can get it in place, if anybody has sticks, we can get up further.
2: There you go. 11-6, that cruiser, what's your update at 6?
1: We're going to be turning on Granite Ave shortly, so I'll be up at, I believe it's my next call.
2: See myself and 1219 are going to be pushing up Morrissey time now.
1: Sir, when I light it up, if you want to wait up, like Station 8 said, a little further up the 6, that'd be great.
2: Chris, Steve, we're going to be passing BC High shortly. 2143, where do you want this fixed? I'm on Newport and Quincy.
1: If I light it up past Granite, it's going to potentially take the next exit. So if we set up on the ramp, that'd be great. Just so we can stop it from entering the city.
0: Dude, we're going to limit traffic for this. It's not involved. Limit traffic. Until we're on scene. I need to know if anybody's behind it now.
2: 11-9-6, do you want us to stay at 14?
1: Affirmative, if someone's in the area, maybe the Freeport exit.
0: Cruisers, is anybody behind this vehicle now? Is anybody behind it?

Like, Braintree's with Kyle behind us. He's, we're trying to get with Ipecah. He's in. Alright, Braintree's on mic. There's a blue Toyota Venza. Exit 8 now, Furnace Brook. I believe it's occupied once. He says the speed is 8 miles an hour.

0: Milton Square. And the blue Venza behind it is a Braintree unlocked.
1: 11-6
2: received. Hey, is it a purple Jeep?
3: A6, EMS, Naponta, Quincy Shore Drive, trying Naponta.

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0: 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Jeep Grand Cherokee. New Hampshire plate, 507-6033.
1: 11-96, proceed.
0: Is there anybody up ahead with sticks or star chase after 11?
1: 1219 has sticks.
0: You have sticks.
2: 1279, is that a Ponset with a star chase and sticks?
0: Receive.
3: 1363, I also have sticks. I'm at the Granite House. 1219 is going to be with 1196, top of 14.
0: Receive.
4: 1363, if it's okay with the two of the office, we might want to set up six here while traffic's slow.
0: Operator's a black male, skinny, about 30 years old, goatee.

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1: 1363 is on, sir.
0: Are you guys setting up sticks at Granite?
1: Do I have permission to deploy sticks at this location?
0: Yeah, from just use caution with the civilian vehicles as well, right? What's traffic like right there? How fast?
2: Less than 10 miles an hour, sir. If it stays in the right lane and I get behind it, 1363 is just a little bit ahead of me, and if he sticks it, it's not going to go anywhere.
0: All right, sounds good. Thank you.
3: H, is it a white Jeep Grand Cherokee?
4: Affirmative, sir.
5: Very affirmative. White Jeep Cherokee. He said he's just passing 9 now. Just passing 9.
1: I got them over into the BDO, into the grassy part. They're going to wait for AAA. B-17.
2: At 11, sir. Trying to set some sticks and get it blocked in.
5: Okay, we have to limit traffic here. Who's the cruiser behind it? The Toyota Venza is the unmarked for Braintree.
3: All right, bank robbery 2908. Two cars behind it, and I got the Toyota Venza in front of me.
5: Receive.
1: Do we need a cruiser southbound? I'm on Willard 1384.
5: Negative, southbound. Task force, keep going with your sixes. Cruisers, show courtesy to him so we know where he is.
6: Secures one, summons issued. I'll be 17.
4: Receive.

0: 15-9784. I'll be on the 4th.
1: Cruiser, keep going with the 6s.
0: That's still in the canyons, heavy traffic, still right travel lane.
2: Approaching 14, we've got clear area for any type of stick deployment.
0: Right travel lane still coming up on Guantanamo Street, yeah.
1: So you have the capability to light them up before the 11 so the cruisers up ahead can...
0: Yeah, from. This is Braintree in front of me.
1: Okay, from the duty office, when you're close, you can light him up so that way if he takes off, he'll be able to stick him at 11.
0: Receive. Hey, Chu's in the Toyota.
1: They're going to throw their lights on, too, to assist you, and I'll tell them that you're going to pass them.
0: Hey, Bruce. Hey. Right traveling.
1: Braintree unmarked has their lights on.
0: Okay, receive. We just had one car in between us now. Still about a half mile out from Greenock.
1: Receive. Okay, you have them lit up now. We're going to go to code 1 at 1400 hours. Code 1.
3: Lieutenant O'Neill, that's command and control. Cruiser, go with your 6.
0: All set, thank you. H, we're still right traveling northbound about a quarter mile out from Grant.
1: Receive. Do we have is he stopping or is he failing to stop?
0: I have not lit him up yet. We just passing the emergency stop here. So, I was eyes on that.

0: Cruises, we're just adjacent to the Mass Highway pit. We're coming up on Granite. Still right traveling. In between the ramps, or do you want to have a mock cruiser to do this?
1: No, they from the duty office, light it up that way. If he takes off, they can hit the sticks.
0: Okay.
1: Quincy's behind you, too. There's a Quincy mock unit behind you. They have a canine, but it's only for drugs.
0: Grand Theta. Again, he's second travel lane. There's two white Grand Cherokees. He's going to be the first one.
1: First white Grand Cherokee, New Hampshire plate.
0: It's the older of the two.
1: Older Jeep.

0: Hey, Cruisers, you guys, you got the eye on my white Expedition. He's right in front of me, yeah.
1: Can you make your way 93 North just prior to Roosevelt for a DMZ in the second, third travel lane? I have City Side going out to it.
2: Received en route.
3: Received. 1404 hours.
0: I see him.

0: stopped. He's being placed into custody.
1: Reese's stopped and in custody. 1404.
2: 1361 K has it.
1: Red Coffee Potty in custody.
0: 11-06-12-9-0-6. H, why don't you leave that until we come, have him come up right up the ramp.
1: Received. H6, copy that.
3: Please.
1: You can come right up the ramp from 11. Brandon F. Are you guys all set? Can we secure from code 1?
0: Yeah, affirm. You can secure from code 1. We got the left travel lane back open.
1: Receive secure from code 1. Excellent work.
0: Sir, one of your crews is going to be good with him. I just got to clear for something else. Plenty of help.
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0: 1363, the duty office. All lanes are open, 93 northbound.
1: All lanes open. Appreciate it. 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Good job.

0: The S number from New Hampshire, what do you have for a number?
1: November Hotel Lima, 15-665-699. First name Charles, last name Stone. Date of birth is going to be 4-26-2000. Can you just run that plate and see if it comes back to him? Just give us a story.
0: The owner is a Charles Anton Stone out of Purgatory Road, Vernon.

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1: Steve. 1279, same traffic.
2: Ma'am, is it a Forest or a South Border that you had that 2 car? I'm in the area, there's no one in the rotary.
3: There's story with this, this is the registered owner.
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0: 84, I'll be able to forward that to you if you were in the third travel lane. I'll see if I can push him over to the BDO.
1: Receive, sir.
0: I've
1: been silent.
0: You know, too, I got eyes on you. 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I can give you splints to.

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1: Received, no further call.
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1: Lever circle.
0: Sir, that paper exchange, was it north of 20 or south of 20? There should be a camper in the breakdown lane. I got Stevens going out for a tire change.
1: Yeah, it was going to be south of 20.

0: Spanish Fair Patrol is one call of an erratic brake checking road rage. It's going to be a black Kia Sturo inbound passing Silver Way. One Golf Hotel, November 48. It's a black Kia.
1: Thank you.

Germany 386. I think one of the operators of this vehicle called Swaggers. 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
1: 8-4.
0: Ma'am, there's going to be a two-car code 16, 93 south, just prior to 18. I'm going to make the flip.
1: Receive, sir. We're on the line with one of the operators now.

0: 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I'll be on a 4, that 2 car. Station A, be advised, I'm taking the second travel lane.
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0: two cars southbound just prior to exit 18 going towards Boston.
1: Okay, received. I'm en route. Car running. They're going to be taking the nearest exit now. They exchanged papers prior to my arrival. I'll be 17.
2: See you, sir.
1: Station A, be advised. All lanes are back open.
3: 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I was en route from Montville.
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0: Sir, 95 north, it's mile 54.2. There's a two car, code 16. The operator is unsure if he needs a tow or not. Could be a paper exchange, but negative injuries there if you could just check on them. You have a white Hyundai sedan in the breakdown lane.
1: Received the note.

0: 6486. I'm on 4 with that 16, just north of Route 38.
1: Greetings, sir. Just advise us if they need any tows.

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0: 1973-86. Sir, Ayers has three. One's going to BMC, one's going to Milton. We'll be 17 momentarily. Three to station H. Sir, an Aponte Bridge inbound from Planet Fitness down to the end of the bridge. Fluid and speedy dry on the roadway in the left lane.
1: Four, 4-6-4. Reese, I'll have that call started.

6 to 8 by 1. Correction on that tow. It's going to be to disco in there in the room.

0: everyone.
1: Sir, have you taken any calls for a car on fire, 93 southbound, prior to 28 Bravo?
2: I just took one call. My call stated that it's 93 northbound on the way to Boston on the bottom of the ramp at exit 30. He doesn't seem to know where he's at, but just that one call from my end.
1: Okay, received. We'll send a cruiser out to Bolo for it. I just took it was southbound, prior to 28 Bravo.
2: Received, same as well.
3: Hello, 6-3-1.
2: A1.
3: I'll be off with a minor 16, 93 northbound at 133. Communicator exchange, I'll be all set.
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0: involved, 93 South, right before 95.
1: Sorry, I can go again. I had another call on the line describing the car. Fire show, I know they wish it was.
0: Yeah, fully involved car fire, 93 South, before 95.
1: Receive. 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
5: Five for the south. Be advised, I'll be en route to Disco's towing, following up on yesterday's crash.

0: 760 Starship, making the flip headed towards Wood Road.
1: Receive. It's for a party that's in the woods, Q5.
0: Okay, received. I thought it was for a stolen car from earlier, but disregard.
1: No, that's stolen earlier. We had it stopped and the owner was driving it.
2: Cruiser calling A3.
3: 1477. You have a DMV 495 south, just prior to exit 80, in a bad spot. If you don't mind, just once any ship control signs on, just to check on it. He's trying to arrange his own tow.
2: Okay, receive, sir.
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0: you. 85186. 411 is going to stand by for the tow. I'll be 17.
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Send from North Shore Regional, 95 Northbound at 49 for a code 16 with possible PI. EMS is on the way. I'll start it though. Season route.

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16-14-86. Ma'am, you could disregard any calls, 93 northbound, exit 8 for a DMV. He has help on the way.

0: 596 to the cruiser off with the car fire on 93 South. Are you in the travel lane?
1: Negative. We're in the BDO. Uber and Fire still has the right two lanes taken, but ANS is loading this up. We should be out of here in about 5 mics.

0: 2. I'm 17 from Tedisco's and back in the patrol area.
1: 16. Sounds like a paper exchange. Have an in Sweetser Circle and both vehicles are over on Main Street, Everett. Just having a difficulty exchanging paperwork.

0: 631, I'll be on the floor with that car fire.
1: Safety 211, 83, I'll be out with that crash right prior to 49 Alpha. Get the deceleration lane taken.

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0: I just had a car take off on me. 7 Julie Lima Fox 93, 7 JLF 93, on Boston Street, Lynn. I turned down Flint Street, by the time I got on Flint Street, it took off. I didn't have eyes on it. Not pursuing.
1: Crazy, sir. You want Lynn to look for that car?
2: I'll make sure. Slide over there.
1: Sir.
0: I'm speaking to them now, ma'am. They're aware. Hey there, gang, cruise with the motor vehicle.
3: On a stop, 1 North, that's 99, Charlie.
0: Should be a Chrysler 300, color gray. It's a Hispanic young male driver.
2: Precy, sir, what was the reason for the stop initially?
4: So you can cancel the tow, just a paper exchange.
2: Yeah, thank you.

0: Park. Boston's requesting assistance blocking off the J-Way. They are transporting a 7-year-old to the Children's Hospital from Franklin Park. Sounds like they are taking off right now.
1: So you have a 3-car code 16, unknown PI, unknown tow. It's going to be 495 southbound prior to Route 3 for a 3-car.
2: Bridge.
3: Four cruisers, each 7 cruisers are tied up. They're not going to be able to help for this short part of that. You're going to have to take it.
4: 2486.
5: 306, is that direct?
6: DMV in the third travel lane, if it was northbound or southbound by Main Street.
5: It was northbound, sir. 719, you're all set?
7: Awesome, thank you.
3: H4 cruiser, the ambulance is approaching the Center Street Highway Rotary right now. Gonna be headed up the J-Way.
5: In the breakdown lane.

0: Age 4, do you have anybody in the area to assist with that escort?
1: 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Right, huh?
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0: they have a 306. They have a couple cruisers with it if you can get to the Riverway along with it.
1: Proceed. 24 90 to H. I'm Jackson Square at the corridor, heading up towards the J-way now. I'll try to get

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0: Give me a rolling 9 and 10, 93 north, just north of 95. When ready.
1: Charlie.
0: No, it's going to be on New Hampshire, tag 434-0486, 434-0486. Just come back to a Toyota Prius.
2: 1678,
3: huh? Franklin Park Zoo, you're going to have to go inside. That escort that they're trying to do, a kid got hurt somewhere in the zoo. I don't know the exact nature of the call. Boston has it, but the zoo's going to...
1: Negative 10, 9's expired on the Toyota Prius, color white, registered to a male party, first of Vito, out of Chester, New Hampshire, expired on June 30th.
0: Received. I'll have it stop 93 north, prior to 30.
4: Standing by, J-Way at Biner.

0: 86-11-29, McGarvey's in route.
1: 8-306. All right, after they escort them, you can go into the ER with them. This incident might be on us. And just hang in there so we can ask questions of you later. Be advised, the radio doesn't work well in there. You might have to use your phone, but we want to know the status.
0: Greetings, Steve. I'm up by now.

0: 306. 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Is that ambulance up at Children's already?
1: Affirmative, sir.

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1: Lawrence is on.
0: Sir, we have approximately 24 minutes on station, and they are requesting one additional bag of gas. We can give that to them. Just wanted to give you to your essay.
1: Barnes,
2: I'll see you 15:38. Nation, I'm off at Boston Children.
3: Restriction. If you can gather any info, just go through the duty office. Cruise is headed to the zoo. They say they come in the back entrance. Something about Kalahari. It's in the Kalahari area.

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1: A4's out there.
0: Sir, can I get a tow on a Honda Mass 6 Sierra Mike Yankee 5-4? It's going to be 93 north, just south of exit 23. It's in a very bad spot. It's an Uber. It will not start.
1: Received,
0: I'll be standing by.
1: What lane are you in, sir?
0: I'm rolling him back. He was in the BDL and partially into the first travel lane. I'm having him roll back to try and get just into the BDL.
2: Northbound in the breakdown lane, just after exit 58. I'm off with a DMV. It's an Acura SUV. They're in need of a tow. They're requesting a tow.
1: Two.
0: Where do you see, sir?
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4: 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I'll give you an update.
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0: All set, sir. Just a GMV, thank you.

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0: Sir, the motor vehicle stopped 495 southbound, just south of 118. Can I get an item one ready?
1: Just to confirm 495 south in the area of 118, correct?
0: Affirm, sir.
1: Go with your traffic.
0: There's going to be 9 and 10 on Main Reg, Charlie Romeo, 813 Romeo, CR1, 813 Romeo.
1: Sorry, Chief. What type of design does that plate have?
0: Looks like a regular passenger plate with a duck on it. I'm not getting anything from Tejas on this plate.
1: Okay, conservation plate. Thank you. Say what?

0: 26, 411.
1: Thank you.

0: 22384. I'll be off with that trooper.
1: Received, sir. I have a 6-7-1.
0: Thank you, sir.
2: 2372 is en route, getting on northbound from Mystic Ave now. That trooper wants to slide out.
0: Yeah, he can slide out if he wants. You're all set. I'll take over.

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1: 1620 at home.
0: You have a Subaru there?
1: Affirm, sir. WRX.
0: Receipt number.

0: one. 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
1: Negative 10. 9's active on that Subaru WRX to a male and female out of Berwick, Maine. You can run that plate. Just drop the first two letters and just run it as 813 Romeo out of Maine. Conservation of the plate type.
0: Thank you, sir.

0: 82 to 1620. Sir, on the stop, 495 south, south of 118. We'll be clearing shortly.
1: Receive, sir. When you clear, just ahead of you, 495 south, prior to exit 115, there's a DMV in the breakdown lane, a brown Honda Accord. They're requesting assistance with a tire change. I'm going to start out 5214 when you become available. If you could just provide lights.
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Sir, I moved that silver ladder from the roadway. I just pushed it right over the guardrail. It's going to be 95 southbound.

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0: 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They have their held here, two vehicles.
1: Receive. Just advise if you need 5214 out there. She did call asking

0: 32A1. I'll be on a pull at this 16 southbound prior to Route 3. It's going to be an exchange. I'll take care of it.
1: We see, sir. Start of the call.

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0: 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They have a missing body up there. We're going to start EMS and have them evaluated.
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0: So if you can check the area 495 northbound mile marker 94, you're going to be looking for a white SUV in the breakdown. It appears to be a medical. I just got one call on it.

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AAA is about 5 minutes out. 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
1: She should be all set. She's not blocking traffic, and AAA is 5 minutes up.
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0: 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Affirm. Just so you have it, they will be shutting down the HOV lane for a couple minutes while they remove a motorcycle.
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1: Lawrence is on.
0: Good afternoon, sir. Code 5, crew of 2 in Richard Braintree. Missing person.
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0: Sir, can you turn up to Mass Highway, let them know they have two highway signs down Lowell Street prior to 93, right across from the mobile.
1: Thank you.

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0: had that medical 495 north prior to 94?
1: Affirm, sir. 495 northbound, mile marker 94. You're going to be looking for a white SUV.
0: Nothing showing up to 93. I'm going to make the flip. Check southbound.
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1: Sir, 93 north, south of
0: Weaver Road. If you can assist with a tire changer, he's 90 feet north, just north of the lane drop. He had a spare tire, just nothing to change it.
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0: 201 for state. We were approximately 5 minutes out from Braintree when they locate Braintree located that male in the woods. We'll be 17 on patrol.
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1: Off at the Tonos Landfill.
2: North Shore Regional advised of a code 16, Route 1 southbound, just after Essex Street. The vehicle is pulled into the Ford dealership. No further information, the caller disconnected.
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0: That audio fuse EMS, we took care of notifying Bronson, 17.
1: 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Duty officer, received directly.

0: State Data Cruise in San Mike or Volo, that's Lindsay. State Data Cruise is on cruising station, full out of Quincy PD. Special attention A1 and A6 cruisers. Q5 female party, third party reporter, say she took a large amount of Xanax. Her father was also known to have dementia. Her phone was pinged in the Wilmington Reading area. They were unable to see if it was 93 or 95. It does have a previous address in the Woburn area. Maybe driving a 2021 Toyota Camry color blue or similar. 3 Lima, Lima Golf 55. 3 LLG 55. It is expired. A registered owner is Shannon Marie Gallagher. Check well-being on her. Sierra 27280761. Sierra 27280761. Quincy PD stating she is driving a navy blue Camry, and again, that plate has expired for 2 years. Unknown if she has a new plate. No active registrations in now.
1: Racist.

0: 5214, sir. Can you go again with that 6? You said 495 northbound just prior to Broad Street.
1: Affirm, sir. It's like a mile and a half north of 111 prior to Broad.
0: Chief, en route from Ward Hill.
1: PC, sir. I'll advise.

0: Texas and I receive. I'll see you here shortly in Mobile, Texas.
1: Received, sir. McGarvey's been contacted.

0: at D214 to A2 in that cruiser. I'll be on a 4. It's at mile marker 112.8 in the median in the grass.
1: D2 receive.

0: 5214 to that cruiser. I'll wait till you get here, sir, to assess.
1: I'm 485 northbound, 109 Alpha.
0: Thank you, sir. No rush.
2: 1159 86. Paper exchange facilitated. 17, making my way to that DMV in the left lane.
0: Appreciate you, sir.

0: Houston 9, joining Elgin on the Route 1, BV Stretch.
1: 5224, sir. I'm northbound, just about to pass Route 16.
0: You said northbound passing 16 in Chelsea?

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1: 82.
0: There's going to be a tire change. Myself and 5214 are going to get them from median to BDL.
1: Receive. Does he have a positive spare on board?

0: 20, A2.
1: A2. Sir, that DMV is in the BDL, not a hazard. The spare is not good. He's got AAA in route.
0: H4, Chief.

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1: On a motor vehicle stop, 95 northbound, prior to Whittier.
0: Sir, when you're able to clear 95 south, right at exit 76 alpha for a two-car code 16. Unknown on injuries, I'm going to start you out one tow.
1: 3-2, sir.

26 cruisers. Cruisers can head off 128 northbound in the area 49 in Manchester. Carver's guardrail. Elderly male party, possibly a stroke.

0: 22, I'll be 17, en route to that code 16.
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2: 1115 on E6, I'm code 4 with that left lane. One south at the drug handle. I'll try to clear this ASAP and head to that 16.
3: Receive, sir. We're getting multiple calls of a medical emergency. I'm going to try to get in touch with Manchester.
4: 8886. That's affirmative. It's an elderly male party appears to have had a stroke, crashed into the guardrail there. One of the callers I was talking to was pulling them out of the vehicle. Sounds like there's a nurse on scene, fire and EMS are already en route.
2: 1159 is dead. I have one of the help ends with me. I'll try to clear.

0: 2-4 and 4. I just got off the line with one of the operators. You're on the off ramp of 76 Alpha. One of the vehicles involved is a Hyundai Elantra. Again, 95 South, off ramp at 76 Alpha. I got gators moved.
1: Excuse me, sir. 1159, you said you're headed to that, correct?
2: I just cleared one south at the jog end, though, on the run to 120 and northbound.
1: All right, I already started a call for you. I just attached you.

0: 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Yes, sir. 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Oneself.
1: Yes, sir. If you can send it over.
0: 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It's going to be Mass 4 Echo Echo Sierra 82. 4 EE S 82 on a black Ford F-150.
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0: 4331. Go ahead. He's getting inundated on the hull.
1: I'm Route 1 southbound, dying Sargas, heading towards Logan Airport for mission. It appears that you have a code 16 on Route 1 northbound in the vicinity of Main Street, Sargas. 1 northbound around Main Street, Sargas.
0: Very simple. Thanks, sir.
2: 5224 to that cruiser. I'm 90. I'm Route 1 northbound now, just getting into Saugus. What lane is that in, sir?
1: Right traffic lane, just at the ramp to Main Street there.
2: Receive, sir. A6, I'll be in route to that.
0: Hey, receive. Sir, it appears to be a motorcycle down there. Because 1159 is going to that medical crash up in Manchester on 128. Can you try to go to this motorcycle down? Sounds like a car versus motorcycle. 1 north at Main Street in Saugus.
1: Receive, sir. Route

0: reported injuries in.
1: Sir, for the one in Saugus?
2: Yeah, affirmative. Was it Main Street or Route 1?
1: Sir, I was given one northbound at Kowloon. The call was forwarded to Saugus for EMD. There are injuries on scene.
2: Anything life-threatening, or does it sound like it's minor?
1: Unfortunately, they were unable to gather that information before they forwarded the call on. It never came to me.
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0: 86 and the 86 patrols can head to Squantum Point Park for an operator of 1 Delta Romeo Lima 69 harassing a female, knocking on her window and screaming at her.
1: Ma'am, I'm here right now. Where exactly in the parking lot are they?
0: She just stated she's in the parking lot. She's driving a blue Honda Passport, and the other vehicle she said was a white Toyota Corolla, but it's coming back to a white Chevy.
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3: 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It's actually going to be right underneath the overpass main at Route 1 North at Main Street before the Cowan. 411, copy, direct.
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0: another fishing and take it.
1: So I just did a minor, code 16, 95 north of 49, north of 46 and prior to 49. They exchanged papers, they're on the go.
2: Code 4994, again it's 3 echo 4994. And it's being operated by Sierra Alpha 233
3: 2H01. 5225 to 86. Mugabe secured 1, I'll be 17.
4: Receive, sir.

6908, Jake Finn, Station 8, going on a full fire in EMS. 128 southbound at mile marker 48.2. Body's conscious in the left.

0: 22 to 4 and 4. Yes, sir. Sir, my apologies. Did you say to cancel Gators? Stand by, sir.
1: Hello, 79th and traffic.

0: when you get a chance, could you send me a picture of that gentleman?
1: What is it right now?
2: It looks like your other vehicle is going to be a New York registration. Lima Whiskey Sierra 6168. And it's going to be on a 2025 Kia color white. And the operator of that's going to be a Utah 160899973. Should come back to a Derek Benz. And his passenger in that vehicle is going to be 166808514. That's also a Utah driver's license. Come back of Angela Waters. That's going to be vehicle 2.
0: Portland 26, I'm on a 4 with F-16.
1: 3C411.

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0: 36 1159. Dispatch, I comes back to a 2024 Honda Accord. RO is a William Love. Date of birth 12/3/57.
1: I'll be clearing. You know, the crews will be on scene handling that.
0: Receive 1239.
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0: Ma'am, that was a verbal disagreement that's been resolved. Willie 17.

0: Street from 5212.
1: A3's on.
0: Yes, sir. You got a TT unit had a tire blowout. He's a tenth of a mile before 43 Alpha, 95 South. His help's going to be en route. It could be up to 2 hours. I do a flare down for him, and he's putting his triangles up now. He's in the BDO.
1: Let me see, sir.

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1: A6.
0: Sir, that vehicle northbound in front of Sonic in the first lane. Operators on our way, and all Potty 17, all lanes, traffic are open.
1: Receive, sir.

Can you check on a DMV northbound prior to exit 14 right lane?

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0: 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No PI. 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

0: start one tow. We're southbound just prior to 14 right lane for a Dodge Journey.
1: Southbound, my apologies.
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0: 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Tedesco has that vehicle. I'm 17.
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0: So the vehicle's getting towed, is a Subaru. She's the owner up in that vehicle.

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1: Sir, can you meet up with a help van 95 South, exit 56 Alpha, for a 2-car 16 airbag deployment? 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
0: Appreciate it.
2: A6, be advised, the second vehicle already cleared out. They changed papers on their own. I noticed that the airbag was out afterwards.
1: Reason.

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1: Yeah,
0: it's 495 north, exit 111. Sir, right in that area, I just got off the line with a 22 reporting debris in the road, 495 north, right near the Haverhill rest area. He said it was in the lane going into the rest area. He reported a large-sized hammer was in the roadway. If you could check on same.
1: Sir, I'm on the scene right now, and I have a strap in the second lane and a hammer in the lane to the rest area. I can get the hammer.
0: Steve, thank you.

0: 3-18-2-H-4. I'll be on the 4 with a single car crash. It's going to be Hammond Pond Parkway at Hill Street. I'm going to start a call.
1: Just advise if you need a tow.
0: We will need a tow, just a second.
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3: 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Ma'am. Can you check on a 2-car 1693 south exit 9, right lane?
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0: Bay 93 North by exit 9 in Quincy. Can you start EMS for a crash?
1: Stage to that cruiser. What do you have for a patient?
0: 36-year-old male, just head neck pain from a minor crash.
1: Receive.
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3: 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No injuries, unsure on toes. It's right before the Linfield Tunnels, Route 1 south.

0: HH6, HX Cruisers, from H7, this is like a code 22, 5 Golf Foxtrot Victor 75, 5 GFV 75, 2022 Lexus SUV white in color. They said the party driving that vehicle brandished a firearm. Again, this is going to be on northbound, just passing exit 8.
1: H6 on that.
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0: Strike the owner op. 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Go ahead. 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
1: Received. I have an 86 cruiser coming up to you.
0: Okay, thank you.
1: Sir, do you know if we're going to need any tows over there?

0: What's the plane on that Dominican gun vehicle?
1: 5 Golf Fox Victor 75, 5 GFB 75. Simmons didn't stay on the line with the caller. I made him call him back.

0: 6 to 1159. Go ahead, sir. Sir, I've got multiple calls of a 16 involving 4 or 5 cars, Route 1 South near the Sonic and Homeward Suites. I'm not sure if it's one and the same for the one I just sent you in Linfield Tunnels.
1: Hey there, Richard. I'm going off with that one now. Olivares bought like 10 people standing outside of them. One south, just south of the Sonic. I have the left lane taken.
0: Richard, sir.
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4: 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Unknown injuries and toes at this time. Stone him just about.
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5: Stop 95 southbound at the Meadowsex Turnpike.
0: Received, sir. When you clear, North Shore Regional advises of a 2-car 16, 95 south at mile marker 60.2 in Wakefield in the left lane.
5: Received, sir. En route.
6: I don't believe you're behind me, sir. This one I'm off with is at least 4 vehicles. A6, you can start 2 cars to me at least.

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0: to 1159.
1: Class,
0: just got off the phone with Linfield PD. They said that they do have a multi-car at the tunnels. EMS is there and transported one already.
1: Alright, Lisa, just try to coordinate with them, see if they can pick you up, Sam. This one's a four vehicles involving like 8 to 10 people.
0: Receive, sir.

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1: A6.
0: Sir, I'm off with that multi-car just prior to the Linfield Tunnel. I get the left lane taken. Sir, you're going to need at least two tows over here.
1: Rancy, sir, I have Linfield en route and McGarvey's.
0: Received. One's been transported, and another ambulance is en route for another party to be transported.
1: Received, sir.

0: RJ4, I'll be on a 4.
1: Receive, just advise if it's one or two toes.
0: Receive, don't want to fire an EMS on a 4 as well.
2: Sir, 1GO22 reporting a female party attempting to cross Route 1 from the west to east, then made it to the barrier and sat down. Described as a white female, slim, 5'4", 50s, pink shirt and green shorts.
3: Received, ma'am. We got one call on that.
2: Sir, you have an available cruiser or can send someone from 85?
3: No one available at the moment.
2: Alright. Bye.
4: Hey, fine.
2: If you have someone available, A6 is all tied up. A report of a pedestrian attempting to cross Route 1, who then sat down at the median barrier. The area of the Square One Mall, going from west to east, as a white female, 50s, pink shirt, green shorts.
5: 991 has that direct on Route 16, hopping on Route 1 north now.
2: Thank you, sir.
4: Hey, sorry, Steve.

0: 14 Blue House.
1: Appreciate it, thank you, ma'am.
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3: 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At least one of them is definitely getting towed in, and once we get them moving, I'll keep the second one needed.

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0: Read to you, sir. 370 is tied up right now. 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Somerville just advised that there's 5 to 10 kids acting up. They have units en route as well.
1: See, sir.

0: 991 to Station A. That female probably is going to be GOA. Any further calls on that?
1: That's a negative, sir. Thank you.
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0: nothing showing 95 southbound at mile marker 60.2. They may have cleared.
1: No call back, sir. Passerby hung up. Right after giving you information.
0: Great, teacher. I'll be 17. Anything else on the queue?
1: Chipotle, Route 1 northbound. Saugus is trying to get a cruiser cleared up to go to it.
0: Where is he? Trailhead over there.

0: 9 to either 85 or Station A. Revere PD just put out a bolo, but I couldn't get it. It was garbled somewhere on the Linway.
1: I believe it was at a Revere. I thought it was a Revere putting it out, it looked like, but it could be Linway.

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0: back to those cruisers, hearing about the Bolo earlier. It was domestic, happened in Walmart, Linway, vehicle took off to Revere. The address comes out of Winthrop. It's a Mass Dredge 5 Golf X-ray Mike 21. 5 Golf X-ray Mike 21.
1: Okay, thank you.

0: 1961 to A5. Do they have a direction of travel on that vehicle?
1: It took off from Walmart Laneway towards Revere. The vehicle is registered to Gomez and Herrera Anderson. They live in Winthrop.
0: Receive. 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

0: H Wollaston Beach Patrol and H6. From Quincy, EMS is going down to Wollaston Beach across from Herbert Road. Child has an injury on his foot from coming out of the water.
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0: 14th at Beacon 86. EMS has 1 to Milton BI. Blue Hills has 1, LB 17.
1: Station 85. We're going to be off of that vehicle from the domestic. We're going to be at Main at Winthrop.
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0: We have a DMV, Route 16, prior to Clyde Street. 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It's a Kia Sport.
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1: Steve, can move?
2: 991, you can stand down. I'm, North Shore Road or Revere Street, I can handle it.
1: Steve, thank you.
2: A5, what's the 6 again? Route 16, what's the cross street?
0: Clyde Street.
2: 1961 received and route.
3: A5. Sounds like the male and the female got into a physical altercation outside the parking lot of Walmart. The female struck him in the face and he had some deep scratches.
4: Hey, how's it? Do you need EMS?
5: No.
3: Negative. The mother of the individual as a child in the back as well. We're just still talking about it.
4: Pretty.

2012 Hertz. Ada 2203, you're getting 3227. One of the cruisers that's off in Winthrop, please. One of the cruisers off in Winthrop. Kilo 11.

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1: Main at Revere and Winthrop.
0: Proceed, I'll head that way. I'm at Elliott Circle now.

0: 18 kilo,
1: 3227,
0: 2203.
1: Okay, go ahead.
0: Andrew, that vehicle, is this the RO that's operating it?
1: Is it Anderson?
0: Affirmative.
1: Yep, affirm.
0: Anyone else in that vehicle besides the child?
1: Yeah, from the mother and we're pretty sure the girlfriend.
0: All right, receive.

0: 3227. Yes, sir. You have code 2 capabilities if I give you a call.
1: Yep, stand by. My phone's in my cruiser. Give me a second.
0: Great, Steve. Just let me know when you're ready. I'm going to give you a call from the house phone.
2: Call and so this goes in
3: 1961 to receive. I'll be on a 4.

0: A5.
1: Just so you have it, Lynn PD sent on a cruiser to Winthrop, and Larry spoke to Gang 3227, he's aware. And so are all the cruisers on the scene. Just giving you a heads up.
0: Read to you, sir. Thank you. I spoke with Lynn as well. 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
0: Sir, MacGyver's has V3 and V4. 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Anything pending?
1: No, sir.
0: 3C17.
2: 3227 positioning. Ma'am, for the victim, do you want to seek social?
3: Hello.
2: She's going to be 032-90-9828. 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Can you just look at the seizures? It's for that.
3: I do see that. Stand by.

0: That was entered 2024. I'll give him a call.
1: I received. Thank you.
0: Actually, sir, there is a note at the bottom. Her social not wanted. Not the same person.
1: Okay, perfect. Thank you.

Station A to A5 Cruisers. The Sand Castles Cruisers were approached by a missing child. We have the child looking for the parents. If anyone is approached by the parents, a female, medium brown hair, purple sundress.

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1: Avon.
0: Ma'am, based on the date of birth and the name on that missing, it matches. Can you reach out to Brockton? She's also from Brockton. If you look at her SA number.
1: Okay.

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0: Could you reach out to Boston Police, please? We're at 783 Tremont. We have a party in custody. If you could have them bring the literal wagon over here to help us with the transport.
1: Hey, friend.

0: CH6. Transit's reporting in the Ponson Circle on ramp to 93, code 16. No injuries, but they said you're going to need one tow.
1: Okay. 1676 is flat out west. I'm

0: 10-98. I just heard a dispatcher to a regular cruiser saying the wagon's tied up.
1: Hey, thank you. Sir, could you tell me Somerville for a minor code 16 Broadway Temple?

Drive it.

0: JJ is 1239.
1: Good for him.
0: So that's just confirmed with Rockton. She's not wanted, she's not missing. It was an old DCF file from 2024.
1: Okay, we have it. Thank you, ma'am. No toes, no injuries. Paper chase us all. 10-17. Boston EMS to this address for a shoulder pain.
2: Receive. What's the ad and the age? And is it a male?
1: Yes, sir. He's a male. Born in 1998.
2: Receive. And that's 7083 Tremont, right? You know, that's American?
1: Yes, sir. 783 Tremont now.